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Coming up next, another 60s great track here with The Flying Circus and Hayride.

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Well, that's a mouthful, isn't it? Brian Cadd, Silver City Birthday Celebration Day. Before that, Jefferson Airplane, Somebody to Love. Here's Casey Barnes.

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I tell myself, don't be a chump. 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

Harvey Bay Social and Activities Club is a welcoming club located in the heart of Harvey Bay. They provide a variety of social and leisure activities for everyone, including table tennis, art, meditation, rock painting, tai chi, cards and mahjong. Additionally, they offer lessons for computers, smartphones and tablets by appointment. They would be delighted to welcome you to 61A Hunter Street, Pyalba. Feel free to drop by or give them a call at 412-4 8532.